Oh shit, that reminds me of going in middle school. I remember from peaches, I was born to be a super soldier, pull a rainbow out the sky again, got a game over. That sounds kind of aggressive towards God, but I feel like you would like it. Like, bro, score. Like, bro must really be bored if you create.

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And I thought to myself, you know, if I could tell you just one thing, that's what I would tell you.

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British accent. Well, I guess it's too late to change it now. In the rural American town, fairground, I go round and I go round. It's a great wide gulf between intentions and what ground met me. I check my phone, make the sound like theme from failure, performed for just you. Like the new road built out of black country ground. I think she's still waiting there for us, somewhere underneath what we build to keep the waters clean. It's a one-size-fits-all hardcore cyber fetish, early naughty zine. She sells matcha shots to pay for printing costs in a PR team. She's recently enlightened and for some reason that

0: Too many shit talkers out here, man.
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0: You know what I mean?
1: Yeah.
0: Tell me. Who, yo, tell point them out, man. Yeah.
2: Tired of all you niggas talking all this shit. What you would do and this and this and that. All you stupid ass bitches trolling on the internet. 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

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I'm a constellation delegate. 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

0: away cause you fake. 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
1: You been talking shit, let's get it on.
0: Hey,
1: let's get it on. You been talking shit, let's get it on.
0: Hey,
1: let's get it on.
0: I'm not talking
1: shit, you been talking shit, let's get it on. Let's get it on.
2: Water gun these niggas cause they get them.

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1: Radio.
0: Kick butt.

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0: Bullets in my chest, bullets in my chest, clips on my vest, clips on my wrist. 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Guns in my hands, trigger fingers to the sky. 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
0: Silence is preferred.
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New weight, pain heavy. Bomb levy, even though there's no longer water here. Dried up atmosphere. 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
2: One, two, three, go.
3: One, two, three, four.
4: Uno, dos. One, two, three, cuatro.
5: One, two, three, four.
6: One, two, three, four.
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